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0: Have a 60 in the area of 2722 South Money Street, square white quarter car that left heading eastward. Caller is requesting we check the area and also wants

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1: Our 911 hang up from 410 is staying. 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I took the voicemail.

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Extension Parkland EMS requested 304 East 11th Street, 304 East 11th Street for an unconscious female is breathing. Parkland EMS requested 304 East 11th Street, 304 East 11th Street for a female unconscious is breathing. Time 2038.

Can you hear me? 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
0: I was stationary at Station 1, set up subject advisor of a reckless hot vehicle. I'm following that 579 in Ellis Control.

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2: 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Status valid. NIF. Vehicle returns to a red 2011 Ford four-door. Martha Miller of Toledo. 1126 NIF.

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0: 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Attention, Catawba First Responders Park, Clinton EMS requested 803 North Falling Waters Boulevard, 803 North Falling Waters Boulevard in Catawba for a lift assist from Mel just discharged from the hospital, time 2253.
1: North Falling Waters for a lift assist at a Mel that was just discharged from the hospital.
2: I got Falling Waters. I didn't get the numbers.
1: 803, 803 Falling Waters.

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2: 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DFWW, 19 years of age. 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
2: Another report of 34 is running through back yards in all black, Fairway Drive, just requesting you patrol the area.

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Edward Robert Mary 6342, 500 block of Bradford. 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

Houston. 36 report, 2035 East State Road, Apartment D as in David. Wanted to report a breaking and entering that happened. Advised that the person that broke in stole her breaker box key and is keeping her from getting her utilities turned back on.

9 Ottawa County. Okay. 3743, also I'll still be on call.

0: 6.4, Edgar.
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0: Charm Motors next. Okay. 607-37.

0: 607 Victor Indiana, GL.
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0: 3430715926.
2: Mike, is it the caller, Elkhart, Indiana, validness?
0: That's clear. Six 607, can you also attach Destiny Havens to this?

0: 51.
1: 51.
0: Had a 911 hang up mapping at 1595 North Edgewater Drive, 1595 North Edgewater Drive. Left a voicemail on callback. Voicemail says the name was a Courtney Stent.
1: Clear.

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0: 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I'll need that back just with that shot. That'll be 35 B-boy.
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0: That's 18 signal 71.
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0: Allô, Kelly O'Cover. Unit is requesting an officer for a traffic stop. She's at the Friendship.
1: Normal traffic.
0: Affirmative.
1: Six G 24.
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0: 7, you can show me that.

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1: Clear. Clear, Roger. 5-4, clear, Adam.

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0: deal. 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
1: Hello, Kathleen, Yelena, St. Louis. Not a poor Clinton status is valid, requires corrective lenses, two closed suspensions, five entries, one current for speed, 626. Nick WW, signal 7, 2017 Chevy 4-door, gray in color balance.

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0: Attention Danbury Squadsmen, you're being requested Harbor Road, just east of Bridge Road, correction, west of Bridge Road, for car versus deer driver complaining of arm pain. 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
1: Cadillac XT6, believes the deer is out of the roadway, possibly leaking some fuel from the car.
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2: 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It's valid. RO validness.
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0: Can you repeat the location of the accident?
1: East Harbor and South Bridge.
0: So there's nothing there right now.
1: Six to 6 to 3 3. 41-3. 41-3. 49's unable to find you. Can you repeat the location?
2: We're west of 269.
1: Danbury Fire is advising they're just west of 269.
0: That's clear.
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0: McCarver, Spear, stay route 2 westbound near Camp Perry. We have Ford F-150 with a trailer hauling jet skis.
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0: Ocean Boy, 1541, break. Union, Adam Lincoln, 5134. I don't need those bags. 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
0: 37 at 207 Portage Street in Elk Harbor for a golf cart inspection. No sunny ones.
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0: 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Twenty-nine is en route to Young's Mobile Home Park, lot 25, be for a 94-year-old male. Had a fall earlier this morning.
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0: 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Henry, Ocean Mary, 8631, D-579, Snow Coast.
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1: 84.
0: You can show 84, 10, 33, 35. We'll be in the same cruiser.
1: Okay.
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0: 7. George Lincoln Queen, 8767. We have 163 in the middle of a car for by Kroger and Colonial Bank.
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0: 6312. Eighty-four units, signal 71.
2: We're okay.
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1: Myself, 87, I'll be 37 at 11700 West Bloom Road for a follow-up. No 71s.
0: 686. Signal 71. Clear.

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1: I'll be at the Big Greenwood Trailer Park, lot number 61.
0: Great. Eighty-four unit signal 71.
2: We're okay.
0: 84.

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1: 80, clear down further.
0: Clear down further.
2: 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Change my location to that with 83.
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0: 83, signal 71.
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Central Booklet EMS, you're being requested to 712 Delaware Lane, 712 Delaware Lane for an uninjured lift assist before a female that's fallen. Central Booklet EMS, you're being requested to 712 Delaware, 712 Delaware Lane for a female that's fallen via non-injury lift assist, time 1027.

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0: 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You're requested at 4th and Castle Cove. 4th and Castle Cove. 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
1: Affirmative, you're going to start 28. It's also pulling a trailer. 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

0: Attention Station 36 Fire and Squadsman, Station 36 Fire and Squadsman. This is going to be a second tone for the call at 4th and Castle Cove. 4th and Castle Cove. Fire is now also being requested for a bucket truck that dumped over. Attention Station 36 Fire and Squadsman, requested at 4th and Castle Cove for a bucket truck that dumped over, time 1226.
1: 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Roger. Roger. Utility 35 and route.

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3: Just for information, I'm not finding anything on that 7.
2: That's clear. Company is Mass Tech. Mary Ann Sam, Tom Edward Charles, got a DOT number, 2390564. Break for North Carolina, trailer 7.
0: Hey, 3.
2: David Charles, 19799, Rice 28. Just put out a small grass fire underneath.
0: A4.
4: A4, where's 37?
0: A4.
3: ED3, that signal 7 comes back to Maztec on a 2019 cargo trailer.
2: That's clear. Were you able to contact Pat and Sons 31?
0: Stay by. There's 1229.

0: Whatever, 29 about the 443 Augusta, 443 Augusta for a 72 female,
1: yeah.
0: Out of control.
1: Hi. There.
2: As tipped over, it looks like we do have possibly one patient still laying by the process, medic 35. Take patient care.
3: Touching Harris, Elmore EMS. Touching Harris, Elmore EMS. You request at 443 Augusta. 443 Augusta for psychiatric. Attention Harris, Elmore EMS. You requested at 443 Augusta. 443 Augusta for psychiatric. Time 1232.

17 Skipper Buds. Meet with Ron Hall, who'll be in the parking lot next to the hoist in a gray Ford pickup truck, being referenced to 64 to his boat.

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1: Can you let EMS know they need to come from the south end of Augusta because the north end is closed?
0: It's clear. Oak Harbor.
2: The north end of Augusta is closed, so they advise you have to come in from the south.
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0: 443 Augusta.
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0: Sure.
4: Okay.

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1: Okay, units can come normal traffic. They'll have to come from the south side.
0: Are you clear?
2: Can you ever repeat that?
0: You have to come from the south side of Augusta. The north end is closed, so you can respond normal traffic.
2: That's clear.
3: 12's clear. 23, you got it.
4: That's clear.

0: 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Indy 19, you can plane it back. I'm here. He's nowhere around.
1: Go ahead.
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1: Yes.
0: 447, being out with one.
1: 47.
0: 447, you can cancel. 47, clear.

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1: That's for 1248.

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0: Thank you.

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0: 41, I was

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1: All okay, no further.
0: No further.
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0: 83.
1: Get some assistance, some loadout, or 84 unit, direct traffic. It's heading westbound on 163 at 51. Looks like it's going to be a while with this boom all the way up.
0: 84, are you available?
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0: 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They got a check coming out, but it'll be an hour and a half.
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0: Is Pattinson's plan on staying hooked up, or is he going to break away from it?
2: He's going to break away.
0: There you go.
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1: Good.
0: She did not show up for dialysis this morning. They are also unable to reach her by phone. They've made multiple attempts. They're unable to leave a voicemail. They've also attempted to contact her emergency contact with no response.
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2: 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We're going to be done for the day. We're going to watch our speed on the back roads, 35 Yeager.
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Let me see about 163, just east of 269, break for 7.

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2: Sixty-two, 87, 43.
3: 86 in traffic.
2: 86. 23 New York 7. Correction, Tyson 7.

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0: 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It's gonna be a white Jeep pulling into the water street for playing on Fremont.
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4: 84 to 83, where do you want us at?
0: Castle Cove and 163, stopping westbound. I'm going to go ahead and stop eastbound. Give me about 5 minutes or so, we're going to let the other maintenance truck set up.
4: That's fair.
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5: 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Come on, okay, turn them off, please.

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Tony 357, Randall 7. Via Blue Dodge Durango, to westbound 53 South.

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0: 509 West 2nd, no 71s.

Sorry, one. He's 17 at United Methodist Church, 450 Central Ave in Lakeside. Report of a golf cart that was taken from the property somewhere between 9 and noon this morning.

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0: 4200 McKenna Lane in Catawba.

Brooklyn EMS, you requested 749 Grant for an ill mail. Brooklyn EMS, you requested 749 Grant, ill mail, 1709.

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1: Sorry, going. Per the officer on scene, they can cancel it with accidental. Do you want to cancel, Tom?
2: Yes, sir. 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

Idaho County Sheriff's Office, Tustin County Fire EMS pagers. 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
1: 6210.
2: That's 216. I'll be en route to 7th location before that 60.
1: Sir, were you able to get him to answer it?
2: Negative.
1: 517.
3: 517.
1: There's 6 units been calling you on the radio.
3: That's clear. My radio's probably not scanning intact. I'll switch.
4: Okay, 7717, 35, OT, that is 43.

0: 16, I have caller information for that. He was requesting a call once the vehicle was checked on.
1: Roger, where? Go ahead.
0: It's going to be a Bob Brown, 208-301-1362.

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2: Just check.
0: Five.
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1: What are you doing?
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0: 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No one answered the door.
1: That's great.
2: That's 16.
1: 516.
2: The city does have a phone number for that individual. Would you like it? That's 16.

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1: Thanks, 27. Judge, you want to break with a 19?
2: Got
1: it. 602-561-3511.

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0: I'm in contact with the vehicle owner. She's going to have it removed tomorrow. She had lost her keys on the island.
1: System. 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